0: Agent Terrell Data is requesting a trooper be on scene.
1: 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See if he stops instead of trying to go put the lights on?

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3: 1444 85. Sir, down at Collins Beach, can you run a 14 check? I give you a name.
1: Send it.
3: Son, can Alice, he's a regular down here. Last of Alice, Charlie, Oscar, November, Alpha, Lima, Echo, Sierra. First of Yerson, Yankee, Echo, Romeo, Sierra, Sierra, Oscar, November. His birthday is in February. He couldn't give me anything else other than that.
1: Rishi, if you got the last name again, please.
3: Canales, Charlie, Oscar, November, Alpha, Lima, Echo, Sierra.
1: Rishi, stand by.
0: Ma'am, you want me to slide over there?
3: Negative will be all set. Thank you, though.

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1: Whistle received.

0: начинать.
1: Sir, did you, can you just go again with that party thing that wants to report the gestures at Lindemann Center and if you have a floor that he's on?
2: A5. So we've dealt with him twice before. He doesn't have an ID in now, or I think anywhere.
3: Receive, ma'am. 1444. Yeah, that correct?
1: The number isn't allowing outside calls.
4: Receive. I'll try to get more info from Boston.

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1: Quick.
0: What intersection? What intersection?

0: MD to answer.
1: Media post about a meet up there. Can you just check that, see if there's any activity?

0: 3 to 1 be received. We'll head that way.
1: Thank you.
2: There's a couple unmarks down here. Let them track it.
0: Saratoga, Byron.
3: What's the cross, Saratoga? What?
0: Byron, B-Y-R-O-N. Still going west.
4: Sir, we're shooting to Copacabana right now.

0: sir. What are you behind?
1: Moped Slayer, stop. Hispanic male, blue helmet, white tank top, red moped.
0: Are you going into the airport?

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1: SOP 7 could be utilized for Brockton. We know we have dive ops on the same, but if that's available for the city of Brockton tonight.
2: They can use SOP 7 for tonight, no problem. We'll have the URT on SOP 1 with the rest of us.
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1: Yep, take 93. Just took that. Duty office, I don't know how far you want me to go with this, but just took 93. 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
3: Okay, just give that for a troop. Disregard.
2: Evan spoke to John Ruggiero. It's going to be event two. They have dedicated for that already. That's been predetermined.
4: Receive, sir. Well, it's Captain O.
2: Marine base on state.
0: See, they're right behind you.

0: out.
1: Yeah, break that off, Court. Just let H2 take it.
2: Air 3-2, 1 Delta on state.
3: Server zone.
4: When he's on, I'm going to switch over to event 2 if you have that.
0: Green 396D5, speaking parking announcements, Constitution.
5: Cruiser Colony 5, what was your last?
0: 396D5, Constitution Beach, making parking announcements.
5: Received, sir.
6: 1444 will be off the 2396, assisting with the announcements.

0: 154, Station Ridge.
1: Go ahead.
0: Sir, I spoke with that party at the Lindemann Center. The incident occurred at Chilicate's restaurant in A1's area, and he is requesting to speak to a Boston police officer, so he can advise them they can head this way.
1: I see.
0: Five 54 to H1, I'll be 17.
2: Thank you, sir.

0: evening.
1: Were you trying to reach me? I switched over to H for a second.
0: Negative, sir.
2: H2554, Boston's been notified.
3: Hey, Steve, thank you, ma'am.
2: They do have a lot going on, so I'm not sure what time they're going to contact this party or get the patrol over there.
3: Okay, received. He mentioned he did want to speak with them, but I got the vibe it is not anything pressing.
2: Received, sir. Thank you.

16AJ4. A4. So I just checked on a DMV. So we have Mystic Ave, 45 to on-ramp to 93 north. He's all set. He has help on the way. Received. Thank you, sir.

0: 1580. Was that the one in the middle of the road?
1: That's affirmative. He says the toll should be there in a couple minutes.
0: Alright, I'll be off with him. He's in the truck.

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1: 82 is on, sir.
0: DMV has it stuck in the middle of the ramp, a white Toyota type. 95 southbound, 110 eastbound. Regional also called Amesbury, hoping they're closer.

0: 1637. Rear company, I have that direct. What's the 6 again?
1: I got 95 southbound, 110 eastbound. Asbury.
0: Receiving route.
1: A2 to 414.
2: War Hill connector.
1: Sir, can you make your way 495 southbound, exit 107, DMV, stuck on the off-ramp, unknown mechanical issue, there's going to be some language barrier there, but the caller has a translator on the line with her.

0: 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I put that code 22 into you.
1: Receive, I have that, ma'am.
2: Well, we pushed him over into the breakdown lane. He's out of the road.

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0: operator. Hey, dude's on. Sir, you said the 6 of that DMV was on 495 southbound exit 107 off ramp. I just went by right now. I don't see any vehicles, sir.
1: Received, sir. Should be in that area. Code 22 stated they can see Lowell Lawrence.

0: 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I'll be in a 4 with Amesbury. It's going to be 95 South, the off ramp to 110, exit 88.
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0: 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I have the red when you're ready.
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0: 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What did you say your exact six is?
1: 95 southbound, the off-ramp to Route 110. It's going to be exit 88. She's right at the off-ramp in the grass infield hill here.
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0: Yeah, affirm, sir. 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
1: If you get calls about fireworks at the beach, be coming from the Point of Pines private access area.
0: Received. Northbound and southbound ramp, no sign of that vehicle. Any other calls on it?
2: Received, sir. That was one call only.

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Sir, can you meet me up on the Hunt Circle at Hunt Street, please? Right off of Windchill Drive.

0: 6th of the day, Boulevard dedicated. If someone could check the Sugar Bowls 911 call box. Just noise in the background, nothing heard besides that. If someone could check that.
1: 1439 Sound Air Castle Hound, I'll check it out.
0: Thank you.

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Be advised, I saw the clam box while on a roaming patrol. I just had to drive down a dog that bit another dog. Both animals are all set with the owners now. 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

0: 23 to 85. Sir, do you know if Revere Fire does lockouts, motor vehicle lockouts?
1: Sir, I can give him a call.
0: Alright, thank you.

0: 3 to Route 95 patrol from H8. They took a couple calls on an erratic coming in our area. Mass Reg 2, Bravo, November, Lima, 77. Say, red Honda Pilot registered to a male out of Billerica. Their cruiser stopped following it, and code 22 that called H8 was a sheriff's van that was still behind the vehicle at that time. H8 lost connection with that 22.
1: H6. I'm out here in the Sugar Bowl now. Nobody in distress. Nobody flagging me down. 17. See, thank you.
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0: 491.
1: Sir, could you look at 7952 and get a shot?

information. Southbound coming up to 11. Behind 5 Victor, Sierra Mike 32 is the Seagull still wanted.

0: 1915 to 83.
1: To 83.
0: Okay, so I actually caught up with that sheriff's van that had been following the vehicle. They noted that they believed it got off Route 20. They followed it there. Suspect vehicle went down a cul-de-sac, flipped around, almost hit them, and they lost sight of it somewhere in Route 20, as it was, on Route 20 somewhere near 95. So I want to advise Waltham, I guess their dispatch call, but they didn't have a plate yet, to Bravo, November Lima 77, just to give Waltham a heads up. I'm going to stand by at 95, comes back out of Bull Rick in case it heads back up this way. Steve, I'll give him a call.
2: If you're looking for those bikes, they went Ocean Ave to Beach Street.

0: dated 1915. There's another mail that resides at that address if you want an SA number.
1: Receive guard, sir.
0: Sierra Alpha, 606-1967. KQ and above.

0: 1637-82. Your report showing secures one. That female party was transported by Amesbury Police back to the station. I'll be 17.
1: Richie?

0: 14:40, 45. Sir, 388 Ocean Ave, can you stop me Queeley's for a Hyundai Santa Fe pocket enforcement?
1: Received.

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1: 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I have to give up Metro now.
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0: 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Can you repeat?
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1: 6-28-6, on a 7-1. 1180, how's that, sir? Thank you. 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

0: 1232. 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
0: So how's Lot 1 looking?
1: I believe we have 2 or 3 here that look to be unoccupied. We have one making their way out, and then we're just notifying individuals on the beach that it's time to move along.
0: Okay, received. Lot 2 should be all set. Triple has one car left. We're down in Castle Island. Only a few left here.
1: Received, sir.
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1: That's lot one.
0: Okay.

0: 22 Cruisers, still very polo, hit and run. Occurred a couple minutes old, Main Street, last seen heading towards 95. 2006 Honda Accord sedan gray. 5 Kilo Romeo, Hotel 13. 5 Kilo Romeo, Hotel 13.
1: A2 has that, sir.

0: 295 area patrols that are in Rockville, police.
1: Has that 95 south at 80 78.

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1: Hey, affirm, ma'am. That was 5 Kilo Romeo Hotel 13. 5 KRH 13.
0: Thank you. I'm getting on 95 South from Scotland Road now.

0: position. Cruisers are leaving the barracks to head over that way.
1: Okay, never got on the highway. It's they lost it in the Water Street area. I have no description or type of vehicle yet. Chapter 90 only, and the speeds were at 100.
0: Very easy.
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0: Okay, just let them know I'll be en route.
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0: 26 Cruises, Hispanic male, young, registered out of 15 Appleton Street in Danvers, blue t-shirt.
1: Cruises. We got a bunch of bikes off, folded up plates just came off. Probably six of them just came off of Beach Street. Just turned onto the boulevard, heading northbound. We got any unmarks around that can slide up, see if they're going to stop for us.
2: 2396 at Chester.
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0: I'll head out to the Linwood.
2: Erratic operation, jumped the curb, split human pedestrians negligently.
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19-15-A3. 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

0: 19-15 A3. A3. Seahawk, cruiser 17 there. Our robe is not the operator. Clear with a warning. New report Tony arrived on scene. That issue's been resolved. Myself and cruiser 988 will be 17.
1: A2 has that.
2: Negative, I took it down to commercial, couldn't find him down here.

0: go southbound on North Shore Road either. I'm sitting at Oak Island.
1: I'm going to be going off at Salisbury PD on Main Street at John Street, Salisbury.
2: Received.

631 South Area Patrol now entering Linfield from a code 22. Erratic op of Mass Reg, 6 November, Victor Lima 12, should come back to a 2015 gray Honda Civic. Unable to maintain lane.

0: 6837 82. I'm going to be standing by with Salisbury here helping to divert traffic. They got Main Street and John Street shut down. Two cars in the middle of the roadway. The operator of that vehicle that took off is going to be the a male operator. It's going to be the RO son.
1: Receive, ma'am.
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3: Plymouth received 22-26 hours.
4: A2 Cruiser, Salisbury's canceling the Volo for the hit and run. They're canceling it. No further details.

0: couldn't read his plate at all. He had the Wii Pro thing on it.
1: Yeah, I have his camera. I tried to get him off it.
0: Oh, perfect. Hold on to it. Maybe he has some evidence on it.
1: Hopefully.
0: Keep that all in one case so we get all the everybody's info in it, especially where he has that camera.

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1: A5.
0: Sir, can you take the information from the motorcycle I gigged, put it in the call?
1: Proceed.
0: Owner op of 3 Foxtrot 2718. 3 Foxtrot 2718.
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1: Limley and Hanson.
0: Sir, the entrance of Nahant Beach, code 22, believes, sir, a vehicle was stolen.
2: Four, stick a multiple calls of a car crash, 93 northbound, around exit 42. One of the witnesses stated, both vehicles involved were racing, then crashed.
0: Yeah.
2: No caller stated there's PI or toes, so I didn't say anything yet.
3: I wanted to...

0: 84 patrols from State 911. Report of five or six cars racing down Soldiers Field, passing by Everett Street. Soldiers Field eastbound, passing by Everett Street. Some Corvettes and Honda Civics swerving in and out of lanes with a modified exhaust.
1: 1423 has from Nanton at Charles Bank.
2: H is on.
3: Could you contact H8 and have them start a tow, please, for the for cycle 45 at the 123 westbound on the bike?
2: H has them.
4: Station H, you can disregard. I called that on an H patrol, too, for him. I'm standing by with him till we get a patrol here.
2: H, copy.
5: A5, do you know what kind of car that they were driving?
6: It's going to be a black Nissan Sentra.
5: Received, and where is the last name?
6: The Nahan Beach parking lot, ma'am. She called all the tow companies. They don't have any record of it.
5: Received, I'll be in receipt.

0: 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Receiving a notification from Salisbury PD of a boat into the jetty. One party outstanding at this time. Myself and 1180 are going to go check same.
1: Go ahead, sir.
2: So I got a witness on the line. She pulled over to help out, saw the whole thing. There was three vehicles racing. Two of them crashed. One of the vehicle had occupants in it. They all got out of the car. One woman was all covered in blood. They took it out of the car into a Honda CRV and left the scene. So out of the three vehicles, two left, which injured party. So one of the vehicles on scene. They're 93 northbound, 43 Alpha. I'm going to have Methuen stand by Holy Family Hospital.
3: Yeah,
2: see if they go there. No plate at this time.

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1: A2's on, sir.
0: Be direct. We have a boat crash into the jetty off Lot 1, the Salisbury Reservation. Myself and 988 are off. We'll advise.
1: A2 has that, sir. Let us know what you need.
2: Sector 5.
3: Received, thank you.
4: We're still just trying to gather some more info. We're just got to the jetty. Is there any way to see if Air Wing can get up, and also if we can get maybe a boat out here?
5: Received, sir. What's your exact 6?
4: We're parked right now at Lot 1 at the reservation. 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
5: Lot 1 received.

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1: That vehicle's been located. The operator forgot where she parked. 17.
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3: Affirm, sir.
0: Receive, Denver.
4: No. Affirmative, ma'am. They're over Brockton.
5: Receive. Just came in from Salisbury, up by the Salisbury State Park Reservation in the area of Lot 1. Reports of a boat that crashed into the jetty with one outstanding.
0: I'll be on report.
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5: 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Thank you.

0: 2047 to H4. Good evening, code 5. Received, thank you.
1: 1783, sir, is the gate locked up there?
2: Hey, firm. You have to come in from the opposite direction if you want to get to the parking lot.
1: Received, I'm in the parking lot, just making sure it's secure up there.
3: Now I'll relay that information shortly.
4: If you're going to send me one, as of now.

0: No, it's stationary. We got people yelling. Witnesses say they heard the boat crash against the Yeti.
1: Hey, receive. I'm on the phone with the air wing now. The Marine unit's been notified.
0: Three. You want to advise Methuen, the operator, that we're going to be looking for is going to be a black male with an afro and a black tank top.
2: Receive, sir.
3: If you could just wrap, you'll see the cones, if you could just secure the rest of the lots, no one can get in there after they leave.
1: Receive.
2: It went to 1334. Cody's en route.
4: Receive. Receive, Sarah Duskin, to your pleasure.
2: I'll take the north if you wouldn't mind, sir. Thank you.

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2: User 670.
1: A1-1334.
3: Right. Sir, Bethune PD advised they're off with parties at the end of the off-ramp. They're going to confirm if it's the black male with the afro, the black tank top. I'll advise.
4: Repeat. I think it's going to be in the area.
5: Got a patrol in a tow for a DMV in the right lane. It's 93 South, south of Columbia Road. Can you step it up? I'm in a bad spot here.
6: 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Thank you.
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7: 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There is a boat on scene. I was trying to assist to find this individual.
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1: Good evening, sir. 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
0: Good evening.
1: A1 to this cruise is on 93 North at exit 43 crash. Lawrence PD advised they have one party located at 19 Heather Drive in Methuen that was involved in the crash.
2: It's going to be approximately 3 o'clock in the morning. It's going to be a high tide coming in at 0300 hours.
0: With their drone, they're going to be bringing it on scene.
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5: Go ahead, sir.
4: So can you advise the Methuen fire just to come down here and check out one of the passengers that was in the vehicle?
5: So the license plate that I gave out, it's going to be the vehicle that's on scene here. You got to disregard. That's not going to be the vehicle that we're going to be bowling.
1: A1 receives.

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3: 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Officers doing PD ahead of the drive. Officers hit and run crash. Mass Sierra 13-119-757. Sierra 13-119-757. 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

0: Whenever you're clear, 1334, we have a sustained down here.
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0: My apologies for not using non-stop 7. I have no range out here. Well, on the rock side on the Plum Island, I got nothing showing over here.
1: 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Thank you.
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0: Might be a crash or a DMV. I'll let you know in a moment.
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0: 332-86. It's a minor crash. They're exchanging paperwork now. They'll be on the way shortly.
1: Okay, thank you, sir.
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0: Go ahead.
1: Alright, sir, just be advised, air wings should be above you. They were trying to reach you. It's going to be Air 3. Air 3, yeah, that's direct from your cruiser 998 for point of contact.
0: Air 3 receives. Air 32 998. Just confirming we're looking for one party outstanding.
2: Affirm, one party.
0: Receive. Do we know if they had a life jacket on?
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3: Air 3, be advised, Salisbury has a drone up as well. I'm not sure of their status.
0: Air 3 has them, speak with them as well.
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5: I just had a 3-car right in front of me. I just overshot it. 3-car, making a flip now, 93 North, just right at exit 30. Do you have a patrol?
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7: Can we see if we can get some more assets over on the Plum Island side of this island? I'm the only one over here.
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10: 1383 to Station A. I'm northbound in Newburyport. Do you need me anywhere?
1: Sir, if available, can you head over to Plum Island and just assist there? Just to check the area in regards to that boat into the jetty up in the Salisbury Reservation.
10: 1383 received. Just so the air wing has it, it is an incoming tide, if that helps them with their direction.
0: Air 3, thank you.
11: Icebrook Parkway at Cambridge Park Drive for a 2-car 16. Just sounds like a language barrier, having trouble exchanging.
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12: Station 8, I'll be en route to Salisbury as well, making the flip at Scotland Road heading northbound.
8: AC received.

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0: 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One call for two motorcycles, very high rates of speed, driving side by side, passing traffic. One call.
1: 453, copy that direct. 95 northbound at 43.
2: Cruises off in South Reservation. She got off the phone with the Coast Guard. If we can start spreading our assets a little bit more on the South Ferry side there of the beach, there is some heavy flooding coming in from the riverside, so the inland part of the jetty. They're only able to search the other side of the river, but they're not able to get to the South Ferry side due to the flooding coming out from the river there. Once again, if you can spread out, search more of the South Ferry side of it from the beach area, just spread our assets there.
0: A1 to the cruise at 93 North, Friday, exit 30. I have moving fire en route.
3: Receive. 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We're going to need three tows. All cars are disabled right now. 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
4: 20 friends en route to that 95 south passing 57.
5: 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I'll see if I can get a description. I ran over here off of mile marker 29.2.
1: Alright.
4: Northbound?
5: Affirm, northbound.
4: 1915 to go on 04.
7: 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That one's at least going to need a tow.
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0: 2 westbound, mile marker 127, Lexington, from medical. Vehicles in the breakdown lane. Caller said that the other person was giving them CPR, Lexington EMS en route. A1 to those cruisers, 93 North, Friday, exit 30, I have ANS en route. I also have the plate to the vehicle that fled. It's Mass Reg 6B Victor Zulu Hotel 18. 6BZH18 should come back to white Nissan sedan.
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0: incident.
1: You have 1746 Kilo right around the corner.
2: Okay, receive. It's two teenagers. I'm getting a better description right now from the driver. They fled up the highway. It looks like they have some belongings on the ground, canine, that you can use.
1: Hey, receive.
3: Hey, George.
4: Can I head up that way, sir?
3: I'm just confirming. Is it the operator that fled?
2: No, all passengers and drivers are outside behind the guardrail.
3: Hey, to that cruiser, I'm just confirming, it's just the operator that took off, right? From that vehicle.
2: Operator and passenger, the driver that he struck seemed to be telling me that they were trying to hide their license plate. If you want to take this one, it's going to be Mathridge, 6 Victor Zulu, Hotel 1-8. Should come back to a white Nissan. That is going to be the operator and passenger that fled on foot.
3: All right, I have it there. Coming back to a 2020 blue Nissan Altima color white. That's what you have in front of you?
2: That's what I have, sir.
3: All right, that's a revoke for insurance registered to a male 48. Sequel Morales, born 2005 out of Lowell.
2: The chance that might be them, and she told me it was definitely early 20s.
4: T50 is going to have the commerce.

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1: A read you, sir.
2: A&A 2 on a 4 in Newburyport, as I was Plum Island.
1: Receive. A to receive.
2: Trooper Silva, do we think they continued up the breakdown lane or went into the woodline?
3: They ran up the breakdown lane. I got a description right here. It's going to be black hair, Hispanic male, red shirt, black shorts, black shoes. The second male is going to be brown hair, gray shirt, and gray sweatpants, white shoes.
1: Hey, how's this?
2: Thanks. Revere PD at Calumet Street, just for an individual on the ground.
4: Receive, do you want me to call EMS?
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4: Receive.
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0: 79 at 1310. We're going 93 northbound, mile marker 29.2.
1: He's wearing a gray shirt, gray sweatpants, white shoes, with brown hair.
0: Received this regard.

0: 1926, day one. I'll be off at your cruises, 93 north at exit 30.
1: Received, sir.
2: 1464, cruiser up ahead. The second vehicle, is that a Honda CRV you got there?
3: Staying southbound on the Morrissey Boulevard. We just went past the Shell gas station.

0: in A2. I'll be on a Fort Salisbury.
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3: A5.
4: Sir, that individual was intoxicated. He's going to be transported. I'll be 17.
3: Received, sir.

0: 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Be advised, I'm going to be on a 4, 93 north at exit 30.
1: If you want to fly it ahead north, I'm following the cannon on the track in the breakdown lane.
2: Proceed, flying up.
3: Parked in front of BK's lounge, right in front of Ocean Ave over there. Just want two cars towed, so you can make your way over there.
1: Appreciate
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2: 2046A3, can you start me a call in a tow? It's going to be for a Subaru SUV, 495 southbound, 86.6 medium.
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0: A1. You took a plate for another involved vehicle that took off as well.
1: Receive, go ahead.
0: Mass. Mike Alpha Hotel Papa 27, MAHP27, should be on a blue CRV. Allegedly that caused the initial crash.

0: 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Air 3.
1: Air 3's on.
0: Sir, do you have it? It should be a second drone that just deployed. So you're aware. A second drone just deployed.
1: Air 3,

0: 1526 station 8. Sir, I'm off with the Woburn officer. He's going to have his unit Volo. Can you just go again with the description?
1: Station, if you can also put out to Reading, where we are, 93, spits out to Dragon Court, which should bring him right in the Reading Woburn line.
2: A received. One Hispanic male, black hair, wearing a red shirt, black shorts. Second male, brown hair, gray shirt, gray sweatpants, white shoes.
3: Cancel the toast.
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3: Green seat, ma'am.

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0: 3471 to the air wing. 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
1: Reese's, I'm trying to get a light on it. 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

0: Angeles. I believe one should be the Coast Guard. 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
1: Mm-hmm.

0: 780 is stationary. Ma'am, do you have the Sierra number on the possible outstanding party? I also have the hull number on the vessel as well, if you need that.
1: I'll take it, sir. Go ahead.
0: Hull number is going to be Mike Sierra 2002 Bravo. Repeating, Mike Sierra 2002 Bravo. Do you have the Sierra number?
1: Negative.
0: Go again, stationary.
1: Negative, sir. I do not have it.
0: Sierra 241296 24. Repeating, Sierra 241296 24. 40 to 45 year old white male, seen with a white T-shirt, North Reading.
2: Air 3, do we have any comms with any of the boats down near the jetty?
0: Air 3, I believe we have Newburyport Fire and the Coast Guard in the river in the area of the vessel that struck the jetty. No direct comms with them as far as I know.
3: Stationated Air 3, sir. I have a Coast Guard on the line right now. They're asking what the altitude you're at right now.
2: We've been at about 1,000 or below.
3: Steve, also, sir, do you mind if you can, are you able to switch over to channel 16, if that rings a bell, or if it's in your capability?
2: Receive. I'll pick them up on 16.
3: Richie, very good. Thank you, sir.
4: 3378-1180.
0: Go ahead, sir.
4: Just to confirm, you do have positive ID on all parties. I have friends of the victims here who arrived on scene. Just inquiring if you don't have positive ID.
0: I have the Sierra number that I gave to Station A that was passed on to me from Salisbury PD. That's the outstanding party. I do not have the info on the other two parties that are in the boat.
4: All right, I'll collect it here. Station A, I will get you to that when I

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1: Sir, who do we have as primary on the crash, 93 northbound?
2: Sir, I have cruiser 1310 as primary.
1: 1526 to 1310. Sir, you all set with the suspect vehicle?
3: If you heard chatter about it, itself. So the Coast Guard is advising they do have an aircraft en route as well. ETA is going to be 45 minutes for their aircraft. So you have it.
0: Received.
4: I'll be back in this assigned cruiser 1553.
3: Hey, Tessa. Yourself off there.
5: We're leaving the dock right now en route to that six.
6: We're moving as fast as we can. We heard 10 minutes ago.

0: 17 voices. Kid Ed.
1: Ed's office.
0: Direct County and Lothrop Street. Dog smoked. Leaving some cruises to Bolivar this area.
1: Can you roll up the 6 one more time, please?
0: County Road and Lothrop Street.
1: Receive office. Hey, one, you have any assets that can move over that way? Go heal that 6, sir. County Road at Lothrop, I believe. I'm going to look it up, sir.

0: 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I just switched back over to 80 Patrol.
1: This is a road crash up at the Salisbury State Reservation. One outstanding.

0: 761-86, sir. I'm going to be 17 from that crash, 93 north at exit 30.
1: Receive. Air 3, we're coming up on the scene now. You have the two divers on the bow. Yeah, tow boat, U.S. boat.
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1: There's a Coast Guard boat right in the area right now where I last saw it, but that's all I had. 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
0: Received. I got multiple calls of a bumper or a traffic trailer tire in the left and middle travel lane. It's going to be 495 south at mile marker 96.
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0: All right, sir. Landing spin is notified. You're going to swing the area.
1: See you second.

0: 1746K.
1: Yeah, sir.
0: I just cleared the Han, so I'll be on my way up there.
1: We dragged into a neighborhood, so we're heading back to prison now.
0: A2. Just transporting two female parties back to the campground. They are associates of the parties involved in this accident. Can you just take a starting mileage?
2: Send it.
0: 135356. You know, 135356.
2: Received 004 hours, sir.
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0: Received, sir. Be advised, I'm observing some precipitation moving southeast from the north.

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1: Welcome back, sir. You have the South.
0: Proceed, thank you.

0: 2, are you all set? All set. 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
1: 1383 to ANA 2. The assets on the new report side are wrapping up.
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0: Unit 3 to Plymouth, on State Code 17, en route to Lawrence for fuel.
1: Plymouth received

0: 585 Air Patrol's Revere called asking for assistance from troopers in locating a young male. He was involved in a verbal dispute earlier around Kimball Ave. He could be going towards the beach. He's described as a 20-year-old male wearing all black, black pants, black sweater. Could be going towards the beach. Didn't see him, but if you guys could just keep an eye out and bolo for him.
1: Sixty-forty,
2: Coverage Direct. 571, same traffic.

0: clear.
1: Divisional.
0: Yes, sir. His name is Marcus Haywood. Last name is H. In the hotel, Alpha, Yankee, Whiskey, Oscar, Delta. Date of birth 05-1306, not in seizures.

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1: Charlie, I said 17-93 North, South Thomas.
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0: State Air Patrol, be advised, Quincy PD is going to be trying to clear out about 100 cars from Granite Links parking lot. They're anticipating they're going to make their way to the highway.
1: State
2: 1553, copy, direct from Morrissey.
3: Hey, with you, sir. I think we had to call for your name, sir.
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3: Call me?
2: Yeah. Hey, we should start having.

0: 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Sir, are you all set with the air wing for the night, or would you like them to respond back that way after they refuel?
1: Stand by, I'll have a better answer once our divers get out of the water.
0: Receive.

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1: 1640, sir, you headed towards the boulevard?
0: Affirm, ma'am.
1: I'm making the flip across the street from Kowloon. There's a moped motorcycle on the sidewalk. Looks like no plate on it. I'm gonna go try to talk to them.
0: Issues. I'm heading to Elliott, sir. I'm gonna make my way there.
1: Chester.
2: Five for that cruiser. I'll stand by 133.
0: All right, we're in the middle lane, passing Dascom now. Station A, might be able to get a plate on it. It's just sideways. It's not bent up.
2: Yards from the exit.
0: He just moved into the right lane, so I'll light him up right here.

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1: Right, sir.
0: So you're aware our divers are out of the water. We're going to call it for the night and reassess in the morning. Probably send people up here around 1100 to continue the search.
1: Station A, we see, sir. Thanks.
2: State Police Logan to the Marine Unit on State.
1: Hey, you are the Marine Unit. I'm in patrol.
0: Marine Unit's on, sir.
1: Sir, I'm not sure if you monitor State. That troop is trying to reach over State.
0: Sir. 40 Station A.
3: He's on.
4: Why you
0: so upset? I'll tell the kids on lock. Copy. I'm Revere Beach Boulevard in front of the Calhoun. Can you copy two items when ready?
3: Go ahead.

0: It's going to be a VIN number on a motorcycle.
1: Denver 1, ma'am. It's going to be Hotel, Zulu 2, Tango, Bravo. That is Charlie, November, Foxtrot 1, Tango 1, 410554.
2: 17 from Great Lakes, those cars are dispersed.
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3: Calling for enforcement, Land Boulevard at Cambridge Side. I'm all set.

Station A. Hello, 1640. The VIN number is a different VIN. It's going to be Hotel Zulu 2, Tango Bravo Charlie, November Foxtrot 1, Tango 14, 10554. Hotel Zulu 2, Tango Bravo Charlie, November Foxtrot 1, Tango 14, 10554.

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2: $16.40.
1: Alright, man.
2: Sir, item 1 for the VIN, negative 10, no registration status on the 9. Item number 2, negative 14-11 status is active. Fray Jose Warubi, born in 89, out of Boston.
1: Does Jose have a motorcycle license on his thesis?
2: Negative, class D only.
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2: 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Can you start me a tow? I'm going to be all set.
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0: the patrol. 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

0: 1938 Station A. Sir, all MSP assets will be 17 from Salisbury. 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

Yeah, but I'm off with a car that ran out of gas, 495 North Dom, Pride 99 Alpha. They're going to try to make their own arrangements, so I'm going to stand by.

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0: Sir, I'm looking at a satellite map. It looks like there is a AZH Alpha Zulu Hotel driving school right next to First Street. So it's right off

0: H4819. On a stop, green, I'll clear shortly. Sir, after you clear, can you head to Jerry's Landing at Memorial Drive for a lady claiming pelvic pain? I'm going to start EMS that way, too. Proceed, it's clearing now, I'm in route. Proceed, she's going to be in a Vikings jersey. 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
1: Gates is on.
0: Ma'am, can you start EMS to Jerry's Landing, Memorial Drive, for an unknown age of a female just claiming pelvic pain who wants to get checked out?
2: K-5. Sir, I'm heading up north, Santa Jack's Hospital, Newburyport, double translation.

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0: 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So that DMV southbound, 97 Bravo, can be all set. There's no help in OB 17.
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0: 44 Area Patrol, one call from Somerville Dispatch of a male party that was sleeping behind the wheel and then took off down Shore Drive in the city of Somerville. Vehicle was described as a Chevy Equinox color white with mass tags 6 X-ray Echo November 54, again 6XEN54. One call at this time. They gave it out at Shore Drive in the city of Somerville. Received.
1: Love it, 28-4. So is that heading towards Mystic Ave or 28?

0: 1 to 379.
1: Go ahead, sir. Lakeview Ave and Lowell.
2: Received. Sir, State 911 just reported a single car crash in the median, Route 3 North at exit 84. I have a witness on the phone saying the car spun out and is in the median, in the grass.
1: Received, sir. En route.
0: Received. Just advise on toes.
3: 695, A1. I saw myself in 1310 on a 420 Fisher Street in Lowell. I'll update the log.
0: Received, sir.

319H4. So that part is being transported at Cambridge Hospital. I'll be following behind.

0284, nothing found on that Chevy from 28 up until the Cambridge line.

0: 321 to 379.
1: Go ahead, sir.
0: Sir, the code 22 stated that the vehicle moved itself to the breakdown lane, Route 3 North at exit 84.
1: Received about 2 miles out.
0: Received.

0: 对。
1: 我们这种。
0: We located that party in custody code 17 and we're out to implement.
1: Receive. I'll notify on call field.
2: I got one car in the breakdown lane, two cars in the median.
3: Received, two cars in the median, I think, are the code 22, the witnesses. The breakdown lane is the one that spun out into the median.
2: Received, sir, on a four, that all of us.
4: 379, you can be all set with lights, sir.
2: All set, sir, we're off on the breakdown lane left side.

0: 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A1. I'll send myself in 3210, B17 from that address.
1: Receive.
2: B79A1.
0: A1. Sir, I got two witnesses on scene and that vehicle that crashed, the operator's not here.
1: Received. Do the witnesses see the person flee?
0: Stand by.

0: 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You have a plate on that vehicle?
1: Stand by.
2: 2246H4.
3: H4 is on.
2: I'm at the corner of Mooger and Beacon, and I just had a car take a right onto Beacon Street up near the State House.

215 to H4, be advised, myself and 1342 will be on a 4 out, Mount Auburn.

0: 10:42, but I'm going to be on the floor with FSCD involved in an altercation at Revere Beach Parkway at the Taco area near the subway.
1: Receive. 602, you have that direct?
2: 1-379.
3: All right, sir.
2: Chelmsford PD, they have patrols en route to search that area. If you can just get that plate for me so I can relay to them.
3: Chief, sir, so the 22s reported that they saw a blue car, possibly a sedan hatchback, pull up, and the guy must have run with that. They didn't see him leave.
0: We're all set.
3: You ready?
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14-85. Sir, we're all set here. I'll be going back to barracks.

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1: Sir, I'm going to be on a motor vehicle stop, Route 1 northbound at 114 East. Can you start me a tow for a Honda CRV? I'll be all set.
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0: 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It's going to be Lowell Connector at Thorndike Street. 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
1: 453, copy direct. 3 southbound at 72.
0: Stewart secured 1 LB-17.
1: A1 receives.
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0: There are two calls of fireworks and loud music going off at Pleasure Bay.
1: Season rep.
0: Inbound or outbound?
2: Thorndike Street at the bottom of the ramp. Little connector.

0: 85 to 85 area patrols, one call for an erratic. It was a Lynn Way, northbound, made a left turn onto Commercial Street in Lynn. Looking for a tan or gray Toyota SUV with Nevada plates.
1: Received. I'll check out soon.

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1: 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I don't have updated 6 at the time.

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0: 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I might have just taken the ramp on the Broad Street, not making the flip. It was a van. Looks like it was riding the brake down lane.
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0: 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If you could just advise Merrimack PD that that van took the ramp to 115 going the wrong way.
1: Received, sir. On the phone with them now.

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1: 13-10-81, same traffic.
0: A1 receives.
2: 76186. Sir, McGarvey secures 1-2 summons issued. I'll be 17.

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1: Go ahead, ma'am.
0: Sir, Merrimack just advised of a crash notification, 495 northbound, mile marker 114.5.
1: 67084, code 5.
2: Approaching 115.

0: 946, day 3. I'm going to need a 7 with one male party. It's going to be the RO. Can you just add the information to the call, please?
1: Receipt.
0: Also, start the BT machine. I'm going to stop Day Boulevard at Farragut Road in South Boston. You check 14 for me.
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0: Rafa. 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

0: 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All MSP assets will be 17.
1: Received.
2: Got a felony default, motor vehicle malicious damage. You also have a second one, felony default one out of Brockton. Copy.
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0: 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If you're in the area and want to follow up for it.
3: Nothing showing northbound up to 118. I'm making the flip now. I'll check southbound.�1310A1.
2: They're all set at Cambridge Street. I'm being route 2695 and 279.

6104, is that company? To those cruisers. Just spoke to a Merrimack officer. That crash notification was mapping 114.6 northbound in the median.

0: 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I'll check northbound.
1: Sir.

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2: 379A1, myself and those crews will be clear from Cambridge Street in Lawrence.
0: Received.

93 South, just passing exit 24. His vehicle described as a blue Jeep Compass bearing Mass Reg 6 Foxtrot X-ray Bravo 7-3. Currently passing Roosevelt Circle now, one call at this time.

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8-4, sir. I located that vehicle. We're going to be right at Route 16 westbound at Mystic Ave. Bye-bye.

Land, J-Boy. J-4. Check, you saw me next in line. Maybe Route 16 westbound at Mystic Ave. Could you say Chief Compass?

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0: 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Sir, 1538 is going to stand by for that tell. I'll be on 7 to 82 for 9024. 631 to 82.
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1: Received.
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0: They came to Chapaya, off duty is off with it. Nobody in the vehicle. Mass 6, Sierra Juliet Bravo, A4. 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
0: Taking the left two lanes, inside a flatbed, please.

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1: See, thank you. Chelsea fires off. Do you guys have a crash south on the Route 1 just prior to the Tobin?
0: Ready to you, sir.
1: Did you guys start the disco through that, or is that going to be off starting on that?
0: Sir, after disco is in route for that. Going south.
1: Receive, we have cruises in route as well.
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0: Ma'am, Newburyport has one. All parties signed refusals. All assets 17.
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1: 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They're putting down speed right now for any motorcycles and cell phones.
0: Receive, sir.

Data, Cycle, Cycle Advisory, Speedy Dry on the deck, Route 1 southbound, prior to the Tobin and Chelsea. Again, Speedy Dry on the deck, Route 1 southbound, prior to the Tobin and Chelsea.

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1: Sir, I bolo the area, Goodwin Circle in Linfield. 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I'm going to be 17.
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2: 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Flood the scene of an accident that happened in Newton around 183 Tremont Street. It said the vehicle fled towards Boston. Unknown direction of travel from there. It's located South Hole, contact Newton, Station H63.
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0: 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Good morning, Uncle 5.
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0: Good morning, Seaman traffic.
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1: Concord Robo Rico.
0: Yes, sir. When you get a chance, I got numerous calls on a snapping turtle eastbound on Route 2 around the mile marker 127. He seems to be stuck in the left travel lane and not be able to get over the cement area.
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0: 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Sir, I'll head to that dismantlement, sir. 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
0: 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Shannon Beach.
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0: off at a station A. Sorry if you went over with that transmission. I was out of the car. Stepped out.
1: He's negative 14. His 11 status is active. Elvin Morrill, 1219 of 90.
0: Received. Thank you.

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1: April's on, ma'am.
0: Good morning, sir. Can you send me a record? This is Valley Parkway, Shannon Beach. 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
1: Yes, ma'am. I've city side en route.
0: Yeah, you have an ETA? 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
1: Appreciate it.

0: 45 south in the area of exit 79. I got a couple calls for a DMV and travel lane. There might be two vehicles trying to jump each other in space the same way.
1: BC, so you said 485, which direction?
0: Southbound, sir.
1: BC, sir.

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1: 1565, I'm pushing 79.
0: They just got another call. They said it was, in fact, northbound between the ramps and 119. So it sounded like a better six.
2: 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I'll be going off with two cars right now. Right at the off ramp of 79, I'll advise.

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0: Sir, Columbia Road at Ticknor. That's Tango, India, Charlie, Kilo, November, Oscar Romeo. You just notify Boston, they have a tree branch down blocking the whole roadway. It's too big, I can't move it.

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1: Sir, can I get an enforcement tow for a 150cc motorcycle, Telford Street in Brighton, right by 1280 Soldier Field, Eastbound?
0: Yes.

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1: Hey, he's on.
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1: Receive, sir. Sir, can you go to the duty office when you get a second?

32770. 95 southbound, exit 81 Newberry. Sir, code 22 reports being involved in a deer strike. Vehicles disabled and immediate with airbags deployed. No injuries reported. I got gators en route for one. Chris? 95

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0: Sir, can you stop any action towing for Honda Civic? I'm going to do 145 right by the Holiday Inn.
1: Assisted them with the tire change. 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
1: Thank you.

0: 26-65, they'd be advised that 22 lost sight of the vehicle. It sped up, then he wasn't able to keep up with it. Last sighting was Route 1 northbound up at Joe Handle in that area. I don't know if he took 95 or continued northbound on Route 1. I'd call that.
1: Gracious, I'll bowl area.
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0: 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Is that a minor 16?
1: Victor Echo, Golf Charlie 20. I'm starting the Golf for you, sir.

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Down here and assisting with transporting. We're just going to transport him back to the barracks to arrange pickup. Receive.

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1: 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Inside your echo.

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When you clear that stop, so you can flip around 95 northbound prior to exit 60 in the left lane for a tire and possibly the associated DMV.

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0: Sir, left lane's back open. Candace has 1. All assets will be 17. I'll be transporting 2 back to the barracks.
1: Greasy, sir.
2: A6. That tire's in the median at the 59.6, it's off the roadway. I'll be on a 4 with that DMV.
1: Greasy, I'll start that call.
2: Chief, thank you.

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1: Sir, that party was transported to BMC Brighton. 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

0: through 1778. Sir, can you head down to Wapatuck at Chickatobbis for, or excuse me, to assist with that brush fire?
1: Marine 31, Station G on state.
0: Marine 31.
1: Marine 31 and Marine 9 will be code 5 underway for the Constitution turnaround. ITs aboard Marine 31 will be 4589 and 3735 and 1 EMT. And onboard Marine 9 will be IDs 3160 and 4616.
0: Received, sir. Marine 31, Marine 9, Constitution turnaround, 939.

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1: Yeah, Marine 15.
0: Sir, Marine 15 underway, Charles River, with two Marine unit, two stop team, IDs 3569, 3753, 4974, 4626.
1: Received, sir, 947, Charles River.
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0: Spruce Street at 6th Street in the city of Chelsea. Requesting one item and ready.
1: Go ahead, sir.
0: 11 and 14 off Mass Olin, Sierra Alpha, 364-1580. Jose Chavez Martinez, 415-1980.
1: Chief, stand by.
0: All set, thank you.

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0: Showing 1 in W Mass for Jose Chavez Martinez, 415 of 80, the default out of Chelsea District for A and B.
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0: 8A1. Sir, if you get out one of your patrols, check 93 southbound by exit 30 for a DMV in a bad spot. Looking for a gray Ford Edge 2022. AAA's en route there. He just feels unsafe, he said.
1: Proceed.

0: 840-1, I'll be on the phone with that DMV in a median, 93 South I Commerce Way.
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1: Sir, what zone is Sandy Beach and the Medford Boat Club?

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0: 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Ocean Ave, turn onto Beach Street, lost eyes. 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
1: Receiving, what direction again?
2: 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He took VFW Parkway.

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0: 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I received. Still nothing. You want to try Mount Hood just to double check the ship?
1: Yeah, we're going to do another check when we head back towards Boston.

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1: 95 northbound, New Rayport.
0: Sir, from code 22, if you can just pull 495 southbound past exit 118. Mass Rush 4, Whiskey Echo Zulu 91 comes back to a Toyota 4Runner color gray. Unable to maintain its lane. Just one call so far.

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1: Steven secured that vehicle. 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
1: Park Street's building.

76184. I'll be off for the DMV here. It's going to be 93 northbound, just prior to exit 27. Toyota Prius with a red flat. If you can stop me next in line, please.

A1 to 93 Air Patrols, New Hampshire State Police, just had a failed stop. They're not pursuing. It's a black motorcycle, higher to speed. They have it going 140 miles an hour. Just passing the Massachusetts 93 southbound.

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0: 6184. Stop 93 going north. 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It'll be for a Porsche Panamera. If you can send me a flatbed, appreciate it.
1: This is confirmed. 93 north by exit 30.
0: A firm, sir, with the flatbed for a Porsche Panamera.

0: 11-6-184. 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

0: 2396, A5. A5. You notify DCR, Veterans Memorial, formerly Lynn Heritage, see if they can remove an encampment in the middle of the grass area, a couple umbrellas, food, a couple backpacks, and some bedding, unattended.
1: Sir, are you all set over there?
0: All set. Take some pictures of the word phone, document it, upload it, it's just unattended area.

0: patrols on Route 95, 495 South, just north of the rest area. I have a cruiser en route from the barracks. This is a DMV in the left lane, a female potty trying to cross over to the breakdown lane.
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0: 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We have five divers on board and one Marine unit.
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3: Sir, on a stop, we're one south by the jug handle. My MDT's on a 4. Can you take two items?
0: Steve, good.
3: See, the first item's going to be MASH reg, Delta 4-1, commercial reg. 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Second item, Mass OLN, Sierra 8858-3854, repeating, Sierra 8858-3854.
0: C-71, what kind of vehicle do you have?
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0: Sir, 9 and 11 are active, negative 14. Last KQ entry was a month ago for sale of the slope. No bob.
1: I'll be issuing a verbal. Yeah, if you don't mind, can you close that call from earlier if it's still open? Thanks, sir.
0: Appreciate it.

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1: Sir, behind 247 Commandant's Way, wood line, near the water. If I give you a name and date of birth, can you see if you can find me an S number? This party states he has open cases out of Chelsea. He was arrested by Chelsea PD. I'm unable to find any information on him.
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1: All right, sir, it's going to be two last names. Delta Echo Romeo Alpha Sierra. Second last name is going to be Aguilar. Alpha Golf Uniform India Lima Alpha Romeo. First of Angel. Common spelling, middle initial is going to be an O. Date of birth shows 9/18/84. Do you copy?

0: 8-5-2-8-5, Air Patrol. One call over hit and run, 320 Revere Beach Boulevard. Vehicle struck a parked vehicle. He continued southbound on the boulevard. It's going to be Vermont Reg, Lima Alpha Delta 793, a blue Jeep.
1: I'm on the boulevard, I'll bowl for it.

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0: Sir, I'm going to be off with a witness. 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
1: 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Continue down.
0: Very easy.
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0: 361. Go ahead, sir.
1: Do I have a CR number if you're ready to ride on that party?
0: Affirm, sir. Go ahead.
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0: 72384. Sir, City Side has two of those vehicles. Can you start at Stevens first? Two more vehicles here, Mr. Valley Parkway.
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3: 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I have a female suffering from heat stroke.
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0: tengo pareja.
1: Hey, bud.
0: Actually, that vehicle was last observed going onto Rivia Street. Unknown if it's going on Ocean Ave or making its way to the Ocean Road.
2: Check on a DMV 95 southbound at exit 64. You're going to be looking for a silver Kia Sorento with New Hampshire plates. I'm going to start with Garvey's. He's requesting it, so he did state he's overheating and feels like he's going to pass out. However, he's not requesting EMS at this time, so you could just check on that. I'll start the call.
0: Appreciate it.

Robert.

0: 586. 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
1: You have the answer 5137221.
0: For one of the same. I'll be on a 4.
1: At the OLN also, you can add it to the call.
0: Thank you, sir.
2: Hotel Sandy Cruises, the top of the parking lot of Castle Island, South Poland, please. We need to get these cars out of here, get the ambulance in.

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0: 6586. 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
1: Running this now, so if you've got a backup at your light, send them.
2: Shut down, it's dead.
3: 257 has it.
0: 1439 has it, Farragut.
4: 16 Hotel to those cruisers. I'm trying to get the medical out to you in the Gator. So we're trying to pull traffic. If you can pull this traffic out of here, it's gridlock.
0: See, we're pulling now.
5: 2826. A5. Sir, for a DMV, 1 northbound just past Mountain Ave, looking for a 2019 green Chevy Tahoe. He had a blowout. He's in the breakdown lane. He has AAA en route. He's just in a bad spot, he said.
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0: 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You can push off the Granite now, but keep Slayer's coming.
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EMS is pulling out of here now. If we could just pull that traffic out so they can get by.

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1: Still gridlock down in the parking lot. We still have cars incoming. If you can stop all cars incoming right now.

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1: Receive. 1794 to the Day Boulevard patrols. We have the cannons on the Day Boulevard road. We're making our way towards Kazusko now.

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0: Suda 16 Hotel.
1: From what I can see, the traffic exiting is minimal. I think it's just balling things up here at Farragut. I don't know if you want to have me go to another location.
0: Yeah, it's starting to lock up at O Street. I'm here now. I'm not sure how the other streets are.
2: Sir, Castle Island's moving along. We just got a ton of traffic.
1: Alright, I can hold Farragut down a day, but let me know.
0: Sergeant, wanna go? How's L Street?
1: I'll give you a two.
3: L Street's fine. If you wanna send more down to us, we've got nothing here.
0: See.
4: Farragut and Day and P Street are both moving.
0: Yeah, I think we were locked up at O, because there was traffic all behind it. It's cleared now.

0: 658-86. Medical refusal. 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I'll be 17.
1: Sorry. Okay, we'll...

0: 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Those guns are on their way southbound.
1: Thank you, President. If you can post up a Jeep, if there's any traffic, pull it. It's looking like it's dying down here, though. How's the parking lot? Oh, look at Castle Island.
0: Starting to move better.
2: A 4 with that DMV. AAA's on scene, changing the tire. I'll be standing by for lights.
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0: pleasantly.
1: Go ahead, sir.
0: Sir, are you still at the parking lot over there?
1: Hello again?
0: Are you still at Castle Island at the parking lot?
1: No, negative. I was blocking Farragut. Do you need me down there?
0: I'm just trying to get a look at Castle Island parking lot, see if it's still frozen or if it's moving along.
1: I'll give you a two, sir.
0: Two.
2: LC, we're going to open it up and just continue normal at Castle Island. We're all set.
0: Traffic is slowing, but we can continue normal, let the lights work, guys. If the parking lot's cleared out, then all posts are secure.
3: Received, sir. We're looking good at Castle Island as well.
4: Sergeant Wanigal to Sergeant Reed.
1: Go ahead, sir.
4: Your section of Day Boulevard moving along now.
5: Yeah, Abraham, it's a little backed up to the rotary, but it's very minimal. I think just people trying to get into the island.
4: Received. L Street outbound is moving very well.
0: O Street's cleared up. D Street okay?
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0: Sir, can you give me a 3?
1: Call again, sir.
0: Can you give me a code 3? I'm trying to call you, it's not going through.

A to any A to barrier cruiser in the area of 495 southbound by 115. Just a report of an erratic operator. Pickup truck towing a boat reported as high speeds all lanes.

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2: Hey, Kitchmore. H4 Patrol is pulling from Newton, 6 Yankee Hotel Victor 14, 6YHV 14, to Hertz Rental 26, Nissan Altima Black in color. Erratic operation, it was going eastbound on Route 9, Newton into Brookline, using all lanes.
1: H4 has that.
3: 13, 41, pull up, percent.

686 Area Patrol, one call of an erratic 93 southbound passing exit 12, described as a mass plate unknown, red Toyota four-door, one call erratic.

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Bow Club? We all set. Three vehicles parked on Pine Ridge Road off Mystic Valley Parkway. Looking for tows. Receive. Alpha 4.

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I got a cruiser looking for

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1: All right, sir, I see Sally and Stevens going up. They can each grab two.

a rubber object in the left lane, 95 northbound, mile marker 7.

9682. Plastic debris in the median northbound at mile marker 77. Otherwise, went up from 76.

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1: Go ahead, sir.
0: Sir, does Cityside have another truck down there to take this vehicle on Pine Ridge?
1: They're hooking an SUV for me now. What type of vehicle do you have down there?
0: It's going to be a Ford Explorer.
1: Ready for them. They can take it. They'll be clearing shortly.
0: Receive. Thank you.

9682. Sir, just in case you get calls, I'm making the flip to retrieve a beach chair from the right lane, 95 northbound, right at the beginning of the

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0: Yes, sir, stand by.
2: 5 northbound, just north of exit 86, before the Whittier Bridge. Can you start new airport towing for a tire change on a 6,500-pound camping trailer?

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0: 5-1. I'll be on a 4 with the DMV in the median. 495 northbound, just north of 93.
1: Earth is

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0: Myself, 1444, ACAT team members. We're off at Veterans Memorial. You open up a log. We're speaking with the individuals in the encampment. They're gathering the belongings and leave them. They're attached to the previous call, 2 out of 3.
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3: A6 to A6 here, Patrol. Continue to report debris in the roadway, 93 southbound, around exit 12.
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1: A2 to 2460 or 1914.

0: are you calling 1914?
1: Hey, Fermor, 2460, whoever's closer. Call from the DCR Park Ranger. There's a verbal altercation right now. Lot 3 on the reservation side, there's a lifeguard off with two parties. Apparently one of them was making comments about the other's daughter. You can head that way. Looking for a white truck with lights on. Lifeguard's on scene.
0: This is Lot 3.
1: Confirm.
2: Over there.

0: 9682, sir. Newburyport changed that tire. All assets 17.
1: What cruises off in lot 3? Do you know if they're in the parking lot or on the sand?
2: You gave lot 3, R5 was location. Stated there is a white pickup truck with lights on that lifeguard is operating that's in that area. You can call back for better 6.
0: 84 to 1580.
3: Suicidal statements about jumping off a bridge. It's going to be a white male wearing a blue

male blue blue shirt and gray pants. I have a line 12. It's going to be Sierra 910-29832. Sierra 910-29832.

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0: Sir, 93 south at 495. Can I get a 9 and 10 on a main registration?
2: 686, the debris has been removed.
0: A95 Juliet Alpha Hotel. A95 JAH. Should come back to Toyota Prius. I'll be all set.
1: Where's the spin light?
3: K2A4. Sir, if you could sign me a call for parking enforcement, and I'll sign me a tow to the parking lot of Frost Park. It's going to be a car in a handicapped spot, no placards.

0: 1914.
1: 1914,
0: lot 1 now.
1: Sir, the DTR Ranger is lot 3 by the bathhouse on the left. So as you're coming into the reservation, first parking lot should be on your left side. He's in a truck awaiting your arrival.
0: Thank you. It's going to be for Mess Reg 4, Romeo Tango, Romeo 92.
1: I'm on the line with them now. That's where he's stating he's given his 6 now.
2: I let him know we both have gray cruises, so...

0: 1855. Go ahead, sir.
1: So that register coming back inactive, expired as of 3/31/2026. Should be on a 2013 white Toyota Prius to a Giovanni Capici out of Lyman, Maine.
0: Received, sir. Is that confirmed? Expired. I have paperwork here that says it expires next year.
1: Stand by, sir. I'll make the call to double check. This does say expired as of this March, but I'll double check. Stand by, one.

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1: We're off with the ranges. We're going to be on foot.
2: Say 4, same traffic.
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0: with 60 to 82 come off with those parties.
1: Oh, yeah.
0: The lifeguards, it's out on the beach. They're going to bring us out to those.
1: Sir. Greasy, sir.
0: 1865 to Station A. Sir, you can disregard my last.
2: I'm sorry, 1865. I was on the phone with Maine. What was that last?
0: Sir, you can disregard my request. I have the new play here.
2: Receipt.

1865, day one. Day one. So you start machines for this Toyota Prius. 93 South, right at 495. Where is it? They can get to me from 495.

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316 to A4 and A4 cruisers. Looks like the last known six was seen at Park Street running towards the Salem Street or Salem Street Rotary.

0: 1582A4. Just checked on Rotary Roosevelt. 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
1: Cruiser 19 North Pride at 90, all set.

1380 and 316. Just got off the phone with Medford. He's done this before, so they're just going to stay in the area. But most of them are going to be clearing out, so you guys can clear if you want.

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1: Page, son.
0: So 93 northbound, just right exit 8. I'm behind, Rhode Island Lake, Delta Hotel. It's coming back stolen. Can you just, check on that?
1: Where is this, sir? You said Delta Hotel is the place?
0: Any firm, sir.
1: They're coming back active 10 on a 2021 Range Rover, blue in color.
0: That's the one.
1: We receive limited traffic for 1368.
0: I'm still behind him. I don't have my lights on. We're at 93, just right exit 9. Middle lane.
2: What's this, X?
0: I have the same Range Rover with the Rhode Island Lake Delta Hotel.
1: Guys. Roger. Affirmative, that's going to be on a mass dealer plate that's actually coming back stolen.
0: Thank you.
3: Fine over there now.
4: Alright, thank you.
1: Resume normal on East Patrol 1.

0: you take the chance, because I'll be off that, the co-op has it.
1: Hello?
2: Six Sandy Cruises in the Castle Island area.
3: 27, he's on.
4: 11-6 on.
2: Sir, can you meet DCR over at Sully's? They want to go to the picnic area for people drinking alcohol. Need someone with them.
4: See, sir, sliding now.
2: Thank you.
5: 660's in now.
1: I'll be on the floor with 1376 fuel.

0: 246-8282.
1: 82.
0: So those parties on the beach have both been spoken to. There's nothing that we could take action on in that. It was just alleged looking at these children. They've been told to have no further contact with each other. And if we come back and whichever one approaches, they're gonna, that's the one that's going to have a problem. So they're still there, and they've been advised.
1: Great to see you, sir. Thank you.

0: spoken to. There's nothing that we could take action on in that. It was just alleged looking at these children. They've been told to have no further contact with each other. And if we come back and whichever one approaches, that's the one that's going to have a problem. So they're still there, and they've been advised.
1: Greetings, sir. Thank you.

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1: He's on.
0: Sir, my MDT is code 4. I'm on a stop, Route 1, southbound part of Main Street in Saugus. Can you take two items? Nine and ten on a mass reg, 7 Hotel Romeo Tango 43, 7 HRT 43. Copy one.
1: Copy one, go to
0: 11 and 14 on a mass OLN Sierra Alpha 642-0050.
1: So you're gonna be all set there?
0: Yeah, for my MDT's code 4.

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1: 27, he's on the phone.
2: A1 at 1865.

0: got a report of unknown medical, 495 southbound, mile marker 100, off in a breakdown lane.
1: Hey, to 658.
2: 658.
1: So the vehicle is negative 10, it's active, should be a 2023 Honda Civic color black to a Catherine Faye out of North Reading. Your party Faye is negative 14, is 11 status, is active. Just use caution, he does have a couple of firearms charges on the block.
2: Appreciate you, sir.

0: 1865-1. Sir, as soon as we're scheduled on scene, we figured out the plate issue. He'll be on his way. The new play is going to be Main 107 Lima Alpha Juliet. He had one of those play covers that he can press a button and cover the whole plate. I had him remove it just in case of any future incidents.
1: Okay, receipt.

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1: 82.
0: She got squalls heading into the reservation. Heavy winds and rain at this time.
2: Appreciate you. 591-282, good afternoon, go 5.
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3: Crash on Morrissey Boulevard by the Toyota dealership. Lady says she's stuck in the car and can't get out. 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

0: 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We have EMS started. More is by 3-4.
1: Is that in front of the Toyota dealership, sir?
0: Yeah, we just have a couple parties. We're playing them neck and back. Everyone's conscious and alert.
1: Receive, they're in the room.
2: 8265, day one. Day one. So, see, we're 45 south, just prior to 114. She's awake and alert. Just possibly low blood sugar.
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4: Any travels, be to make your way down to 495 southbound just prior to, sorry, post exit 118 for hit and run. You're looking for a blue Hyundai Tucson. She is pulled over in the breakdown lane waiting for you. The car that hit her took off.
0: Received, sir. No blade given on that fleeing vehicle.
4: She thinks it was possibly a red Honda SUV. No plate, no injuries. No EMS needed.
0: Receiving route.
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0: Sierra 34213 834. Sierra 34213 834. First of Gennaro. Born in 1981.
1: Ridley, sir. Is that party getting transported? I'm sorry to tell.
0: Stand by, sir.
2: 1637 on that cruiser, 495 south of Mar, and TL set.

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1: Proceed, sir.
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3: A6 to 95 area patrols, two calls of a dirt bike traveling 95 northbound in the area of exit 63. No helmet, no shirt, weaving in and out of lanes. Two calls on that.

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0: Appreciate it, sir. Thank you.
2: 1637 to AJ. Good afternoon. Code 5 for the South.
1: Good afternoon, ma'am.
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4: 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Just so I can give them that.

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8: Drone that was flying about 600 feet below the aircraft. I believe they took it from four or five different pilots. However, I have the software up. I'm not getting any notification, and I don't see any drones flying in that area. They said it was a large quad trike white drone.
1: 10-18 kilo.
0: Go ahead.
1: So that's affirmative, that child is still missing.
0: En route. Central.
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0: 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Negative results.
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0: From the UCC at the Esplanade, they're getting in drone activation in the airspace in the Deer Island area. 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
2: They took 5 complaints from the FAA and the airplanes flying over about 300 feet off the deck, probably along the fence line. Just if you do get them, get the FIO.
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0: 5-9-1.
1: All set, sir. Thank you. Are you guys all set at the show?
0: All set. Thank you.

0: 1636, 86.
1: 86?
0: Just to confirm, we have Chevy coming back for the second vehicle.
1: Stand by.
0: Yes, sir, he said he's on his way back. Steve? With the driver from Chevy, he said he's gonna drop the first one and come back.
1: Steve? 86 repeat.

0: CHH-4H4 cruisers. Be on the lookout from Boston. It's going to be their call, but just as a situational awareness. Said North Grove towards Cambridge. They're looking for a white male in his 40s with a white shirt, about 5'6". Unknown on the bottoms, carrying a large knife. About 10 to 15 minutes old at this point.
1: Taking up the left lane, the right lane.

0: A3 to the K9 en route to Lexington for that missing child.
1: A3, that was 10-18 Kilo. I believe he's all set.
0: 3-2, sir. They're just advising that they're going to be all set. They found the child.
1: Receive, we have that. Thank you.

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0: 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No signs of any drones yet, but we'll continue to bowl the area for a few minutes.
1: Reese. Random plate 4 Alpha Delta Yankee 80, just wondering if you have this off.
0: Sure, 15-15.
1: 4 Alpha Delta Yankee 80.
2: No way, queried a moment ago. I don't currently have it, though.
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2: Ma'am, can you start me next in line, please? 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The parking tow zones.
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0: Sir, myself and 991 will be 17. Weren't seeing any drones.
1: Received. I took care of the log note.
2: 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Thank you, sir.
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Sir, be advised, we're going to be coming off of stay. 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
0: 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Sir, I'll be 17. 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I'll bolo the area for vehicle 2. 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
2: 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The 57 is going to be on patrol, code 5, Boston Harbor. 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

0: in the right lane just ahead of you, there's a large chain. 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
1: A3-1915. Sir, you can disregard that mulch fire has been taken care of.

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0: Receive Tedisco, please, for a moped. I'm right at the entrance across from the mobile.
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1: 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Limway northbound.

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2: It's straight expired on a 2019 Honda CRV. It should be gray. It is an NCIC hit out of New York about armed occupants. No details. I don't know if it's one or two plates stolen or not. They do list the vehicle. So, felony vehicle, occupants per New York. The 2019 Honda CRV, color gray, that plate. Behind it?
3: Negative, we're in the area.
4: Okay, I'm Chestnut Street. Heading further downtown. Just let me know what you guys checked and all. I'm trying to check the other areas.
3: Receive Will Limway. 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Nothing showing.
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0: 3 mics ago, 872 Linway. I don't know if he pulled into one of these parking lots or not.
1: Commercial at Neptune Boulevard.

0: 361. The NCIC says three light-skinned Hispanics, and it was entered on June 26th.
1: Read to you, sir.
2: Lynn PD has cruisers heading into the area.

Received no contact with York. It says hold the vehicle. I'll call him.

0: Hazel.
1: Female just walked into the house, 44 Commercial Street. Car is parked out front. It's on our side. Going out.
2: Wednesday, a female just walked into the house.

0: 361.
1: Go for 361.
0: I have the detective that entered that vehicle. I left a message on his cell phone, waiting for a callback, and confirming over NCIC now with a teletype. Again, hold for processing.
1: Thank you.

0: Fremont State. Home is on. Sir, at this time we're going to be back on state. For some reason we're unable to monitor SOPS channels in that radio bank, so we'll remain on Event 4 Digital.
1: So you can check the ramp of 95 north to Route 3 north, code 22, passerby, advising they believe they just saw a vehicle go off the road in that area. So you can check it.
2: Proceed 15-43.

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0: Sir, is he just down? I'm trying to get a run a plate. 3 kilo Foxtrot Whiskey 22. Not getting anything back on.
2: And stop the next in line on the CRV.
1: Great. Yeah, by one.
3: Sir, on a stop, 95 southbound.
4: Sir, when you clear 95 south at exit 54, off ramp for a hit and run, third party pulled the vehicle off the exit and has them stop now.
0: Yeah, Marine 57 searched the area for that drone report. Unfounded GOA at this time.
5: Okay, repeat, sir. Could you just go with your IDs?
1: It is 2460, sir. I'm getting the same thing. No record found on that ridge.
5: Repeat, sir. Thank you.

0: 10 Agent K. Station A.
1: He's on.
0: So just to confirm, they want us to hold this, tow it, so they can process it?
1: That's what the teletype says. I sent them a hit confirmation to SCIC waiting back. I called the detective cell phone waiting for a call back. But yeah, it can be towed because I think it's expired.
0: Okay. A5, 44 commercial, 7 Papa Echo, 896, Honda CRV.
2: Sorry, on the way, sir. Action towing in the route. Call's been started.
0: These are in the area of 90 eastbound at the turnaround, Austin Brighton. There's a female out on foot. I can reach up 89 if needed.
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5: 22.
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0: Sorry, this isn't going to be a crash. He is disabled and he pulled off into the right BDL grass, but he's going to need his help. You could start one, please.
1: Receive.

0: 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Message Boat Club, Mass Reg 6, Whiskey Victor, Victor 24. 6, Whiskey Victor, Victor 24. There's a remark, I believe made by you, says armed of, a group of armed and masked men.
1: Okay, received. Is the vehicle occupied?
0: Day firm.
1: Received.
2: Remark was entered in 6-9.
1: Yeah, I recall that. It was just a Boston police bolo for officer safety. They had a code 22 reported that they saw the occupants of that vehicle masked and armed. But nothing was ever substantiated. It was just an officer safety, no holds or anything like that.
0: Received.

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1: A5.
0: Sir, can you take these three OLNs and just attach it to the call?
1: Steve, then you travel.

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0: 22 to A2 patrols. New Hampshire State Police transferred a call over from a code 22. They're reporting a erratic operator in and out of lanes, turning without signals. That last scene was traveling 95 southbound. They took exit 86, ran through a red light, swerved through lanes, hopped back on the highway. Now are traveling 95 northbound at 86. You're looking for New Hampshire Reg 563-5426. Should be for a maroon Saturn view.
1: Five 91 has 95 southbound, south of Whittier.

0: have a gray SUV coming towards you. 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
1: Yelled at him.
0: Trying to get up to him now.
1: Was it the Audi SUV?
0: Yeah, I'm right behind him now. That's a Mercedes SUV.
2: Man, can you start me next in line for a Nissan Altima Mystic Valley Parkway at Pine Ridge?

0: 723. You need a tow down there?
1: Hey, from?
0: Kind of car. I got Stevens with a hook, and I got Cityside with a flatbed.
1: Nissan Altima sedan.
0: I'm sending you Stevens from the cutout here, right by the beach.
1: Good afternoon, code 5, crew of 3, enters to

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2: Any cruiser in Lynn at that house?
3: Good evening.
2: Okay, New York got back to me. That is confirmed to hold footprints. And they noted for me to contact the detective, which I already did, and we'll work on it.
3: Okay, received. Action grabbing it right now.
2: Okay, action tow.
4: Ma'am, can you start a tow to the Medford Boat Club? 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
5: Receive. 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
4: See you. Thank you, ma'am.

0: 26986. 86 is on. Sir, I'm 17 from that stop. Something's issues. On my way to exit 54.
1: It's gonna be a paper exchange. The party involved is he had to step out of a vehicle.
0: Receive, sir.
1: Everything's gonna be queried into the call. No PI, no tools needed.

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1: Freeport.
0: Caller state by the underpass on the posit. Looks like a cat was killed on purpose. He's standing by.
1: See you down the road.

0: 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What do you have at Neponset?
1: A cat found possibly killed on purpose.

Station A. Do you want us to tow this back to a barracks, A5, or are we good just send it over to action?

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1: Anything, can you come back with that?
0: Can you redirect action tow to A5, Alpha 5, due to construction up here?
1: A5 receive, I'll follow it over there.
0: Okay, appreciate it, thank you.
2: Flagged down by a MassDOT. One of the MassDOT personnel, apparently there's a bumper 3 north in A1's area between 82 and 83. He's looking for some assistance. I'm going to slow down traffic for him or move it.
0: Received.
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1: 82.
3: Five northbound to the state line. Nothing showing for that vehicle at this time.
1: Received, sir. Thank you.

0: Caution has it. All crews will be 17. 1018K is going to follow it back to HQ.
1: Yeah, it's going to be Alpha 5 through the construction up here. They won't make it in.
0: Okay, receive 1018, you have that?
2: I had them in.

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1: Racy, when you're clear, can you head Linway in the parking lot of the Wendy's restaurant? You'll be looking for a black Ford F-150. Looking to report a hit and run that occurred on the Linway. The plate he gave for a suspect vehicle was 4 Sierra Foxtrot Echo 41. 4 SFE 41.

0: RP stated that was continued cell phone on the one way.
1: Affirm. 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Some minor damage.
0: Okay, receive. I'm gonna go swing North Shore Road real quick, see if I can find that. Then I'll go talk to the RP.
2: B5, what kind of vehicle was it?
1: 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It does have 57 queries, registered at Abington.
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1: 4, Sierra, Foxtrot, Echo 41. 4, SFE 41.
2: Thank you.
3: Mount 17.
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0: 1444. That might have passed by me. I'm not sure, though. I'm on North Shore.
1: Receive, I'm coming up behind you right now.
0: It hit on that camera like 4 minutes ago.
1: Alright, I'm gonna check through this light, see if it's at the light.

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2: There's a Sierra number of a younger, looks like an Asian male, recently sighted in that vehicle, born in 2004, active 11, negative 14, out of Abington.

my mind. I'll check on that. 1444, I'll be right there.

0: attempt on.
1: Green Chief, I believe 345 should be en route to speak with the reporting party. The initial code 16 happened Linway by the Wendy's.
0: 1444,
1: Great.

0: off at 85 with this vehicle.
1: 85,

0: 245 to 85. I'll be 17 from that motor vehicle stop en route to that 16.
1: Racy, the victim vehicle is a black Ford F-150. He's standing by in the parking lot of the Wendy's.
0: Appreciate it, thank you. So the party gun him off with an hour stated that he stopped in the other vehicle, took pictures of the damage here, and then he took off.
1: Racy, do you want to send the operator's SIER number? I'll start the paper exchange call for 345.
0: Racy, if you're ready, are you going to call?
1: Send your traffic.
0: Sierra Alpha 6, 120724. Again, SA 6, 120724. Jacob Ryan out of Rockland.
1: Great.

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0: Debris on the road, Napazi Bridge inbound.
1: Perfect.

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1: 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I have an updated address for that operator if you want it.

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0: 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I'll be 7.
1: Say, thank you. Yeah, BMW's info in it.
2: Say, thank you.

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1: 86.
0: Man, nothing showing inbound. I'll check the outbound side.
1: Repeat.

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1: 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I'll be in the parking lot at the Upper Missing Lamb Dam. Parking violation, double parking.

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1: 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Go for Nissan Sentra, please. 185. Southbound Pride Route, 2 Stewards.
0: Receipt.
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1: 86 received, thank you.
2: 942 received, thank you.

0: Charlie, day one. Is there any further calls on that? We got nothing showing.
1: Negative, sir, just one call.
0: Richie, sir, I'll be able to find out this soon.

0: 8-5, one coming in from the bandstand.
1: Received, is that an alcohol violation? I can start a call.
0: Disorderly. Multiple 22s have flagged us down for that.
1: Who's giving primary?

5, 2260 and 2092 will be on a 7 with him. Unknown on an ID yet.

0: 345 to A5. I'll be 17 from at 16. Race.
1: Air 4 is going to be code 17 from the Esplanade, released by here to command. We're going to do

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2: Sir, DMV 93 northbound, mile marker 8.1, light chief.
0: Hello. Front, sir, we're going to need at least two more hooks.
3: Received 8-4, if you can notify Cityside. I just saw them drive by, they should be in the area.
4: It comes back on a Juan Moda Martinez out of Lynn. He is active 11, negative 14.

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0: Ma'am, start me a hook for a Jeep Cherokee. We'll be in the BDL northbound, just north of 8.
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85 to 85 patrols. Give me a bolo for early signs of dementia, elderly male party. Mass 01, Sierra 30-888-890. Sierra 30-888-890. A John Arseranian. He's an elderly male party. Last seen leaving the Bedford VA yesterday afternoon. They're just concerned for his well-being. They haven't seen him since. But he got into an Uber with a possible destination of Revere Beach. Last seen wearing a black golf shirt with gold sleeves, black pants, and a black hat. Again, just a well-being check in a bolo. An elderly party got into an Uber with a possible destination of Revere Beach yesterday afternoon. Bedford VA called it in, and I haven't seen him since. Just a

0: 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I just had a vehicle fly by me at about 100 plus. I have it stopped now right on the state line.
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1: Roger.
0: I mean, you probably screen him in negative 14. He's got no status under that Sierra number.
1: Receive, thank you, sir. I have a California license in hand.
0: Receive, do you need me to run that or y'all set?
1: I should be all set. He's showing Val out of California. I'm looking at his AAA right now.

0: 84 to 84 Area Patrols. One call of an erratic just past the 95-93 interchange. Going 93 southbound. You'd be looking for Mass Ridge 5, Bravo, Sierra, Yankee 71. That's 5BSY71. Comes back to a gray Toyota RAV4. Code 22 stated that the vehicle almost struck the guardrail and is traveling at 85 miles per hour. Just one call.
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0: 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I'll be 17.
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0: Great, Steve, thank you.
1: I sounded that call for you too as well, sir.

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Ma'am, can you assign me a tow, please, next in line for parking enforcement? It'll be for a Honda CRV.

0: 14, 4485. I'll be off that code 22.
1: Gracie, the aggressor was described as a white female, blonde hair, blue bikini.
0: Gracie.
2: 345, same traffic.
1: Gracie.

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1: To West Stables.
0: So I'm starting out a tow truck for a disabled motorcycle in the median, 495 southbound, just after the Chelmsford West area.
2: Section 12.
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4: I can give you the female's name, date of birth, when ready.
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6: 56 traffic, you head that way as well.
4: Hotel, Echo, November, Alpha, Uniform, Lima, Tango, DOB, 0105-2002.
5: Received, that's the reporting body.
4: Yes, sir.
5: Is it just verbal in nature, or is it physical?
4: So she said physical. She went to grab her neck.
5: Great.

0: 3:45. 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We're right on the beach.
1: Is she? 3-6, one of those cruises. 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
0: Hey, friend. Thank you.

0: Florida. OLS is running around in mass as well.
1: Sending traffic.
0: Florida OLN, Lima 526-551-96-8440. Again, Lima 526-551-96-8440. Mackenzie Lunger.
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2: UMass is advised, ma'am.
0: Please leave.
3: Sir, they are talking about possibly clearing the Esplanade for this weather that's coming in. Could you just give us a weather update, please?
4: Yeah, we're just reaching out. There's a line hitting us now, moving southeast. It was just showing green, but now there is some convection in it as well.
3: Okay, received. Thank you.

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1: 86.
0: 161 Bay Boulevard, Boston, San Jose, multi-car 16. Sounds like one of the parties ran into a tree and passed out. They have EMS attached.
2: Okay, I'm sure you guys can probably see it better, but worst case, you can go to Plymouth after that bag, or if you need to depart early and head west and around it, that might be in play as well.
3: Okay, I receive, sir. Thank you.
1: 1676, copy direct.
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0: 24, if you could just advise Stevens to come into the exit of Shannon Beach, the parking lot.
1: To Lawrence, I'll stay.
2: Lawrence is on.
1: Okay, we're going to depart due to that weather. We're going to be heading to Norwood, standing by with fuel. And I'll reach out to you on the ground.
2: Appreciate it, 18-14.

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0: And this happened in the park lot. There's a PPD officer on scene. They're going to take it. We're going to stand by and just provide some support.
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1: Great.
0: It's going to be for the female party with the Florida 01, all the members.

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1: A 3. Sir, did you start me a tow? We're 2 westbound, just prior to Taylor Road, for a Mazda 3. DMV, order request.

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2: I'm going on a 4 with it. Whole fleet's right behind me. Probably got to take a left lane here.
0: Receive.

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0: 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When transported to BMC, Chevy Dodge 1, Boston PD will take the report.
1: 86 received.

0: computer so far.
1: If he's able to clear, the cell patrol looks tied up. There's a dog that was struck by a vehicle, Route 16, eastbound at Washington Ave in Chelsea. I guess the vehicles are pulled over, trying to do CPR on the dog causing traffic.

0: A5. Mr. McDulpey's been released from a Friday courtesy up to the Avalon in Saugus, right on like the Route 199 line.
1: Raise it.
2: 345 to A5, all clear from this and head that way.
1: Gracie, sir, thank you. Code 22 is just a passerby. Unsure if the involved vehicle is going to try to take the dog to a vet or something like that, but at the time we called, the vehicles were pulled over, trying to do CPR on it.
3: See myself in 1423, it'd be 17.

0: D3.
1: Standing outside, 495 southbound, prior to exit 80 in the breakdown lane.
0: Curious, I passed something similar northbound headed to this motorcycle. Didn't look like anything out of the ordinary, but I'll check the area.
1: Richard,

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1: 4, 84. 84's on.
2: If Stevens is in the area of Shannon Beach, can you have him come to the entrance for a Honda Accord?
1: Okay.
2: 84, you can disregard that, so thank you.

0: WHH Cruising Station. Special attention, patrol is dedicated at Castle Island, Houghton's Pond area, Carson Beach area. Due to incoming weather, we are not advising evacuation, but interested in having parties seek shelter due to the incoming weather. Again, announcement for the incoming weather, not advising evacuation, but we are advising that we give information to people to seek shelter due to the incoming weather. Expect a lot of rain and wind. Station at 1841 hours.
1: H6 has that. It's already been done, sir.
2: H5.
3: Sir, both parties involved are going to be summoned. One female was transported to Mass General, all SS-17.
2: Great.

0: 5 to A5. 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
1: Sir, did you get a callback number on that? There's nothing showing. I'll still be... Proceed, I'll continue driving, see if I can find anything.
0: I'll be 17 from that courtesy.
2: A5, sir.

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0: 86 to 942.
1: Where is it?
0: Two calls of a DMV northbound at 34th Street on the left lane.
1: Alright, stuck in the drawbridge traffic, I'm worth it.
0: Reese.
2: Single car, 16, no injuries, tow needed.
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26 and 269.

0: 628-6 on a 4, 128 south. D95 split. Southbound 45, just prior to the Westford Littleton line, checked on, I believe, those two vehicles with parties standing outside. Most have been transported now by one of the vehicles off the highway. The rest is standing by for AAA M17.
1: Read you, sir.

0: called stating that 93 northbound at 13 Alpha, there appears to be a man in need of ambulance at the left lane, DMV.
1: Sure, for Moriarty.
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0: Can you show me a telephone's DMV?
1: Repeat.
0: Survived Chevys. Two children, two adults on board.
1: Repeat.

0: say the A5 and the A5 cruiser are dedicated in the area of Conn's Beach. You can check the parking lot. Getting reports of handicapped parking being taken up by non-handicapped placards, cars.
1: 6-5-8, we'll take care of that.

0: 484 Area Patrols. One called an erratic, 93 northbound passing exit 22. Code 22 reports that a gray Honda CRV is failing to maintain lanes, and they have their flash hazards on. Just one call.
1: You said you didn't see anything? It's going to be on the ramp. Sir, I went down both ramps, didn't see anything. Receive standby. I'm going to notify Uber.
0: Negative.
2: Ada 269, I took a call from the Middlesex Sheriff's Department. I assume they're in some sort of official vehicle, if you saw that.

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1: Sir, I saw the 16, which is a little bit further south than 55.

0: 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No signs of impairment. Operator just needs to get some new tires.
1: Agent 53 on the northbound side is taken at the moment.
2: Received.

0: 628-6. Sir, can you notify Mass DOT also of significant guardrail damage?
1: Receive, I notify Mass DOT.

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1: 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One SUV, one sedan.

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1: Southbound Columbia.
0: Code 16, southbound 13.5. Left lane, two vehicles. I have a Chevy Slager than route.
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0: 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What about you, sir?

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0: Sir, can you make your way to a 2-car code 16? It's going to be 93 northbound, right off of exit 27. The two vehicles pulled off onto Maple Street off of Montville. No injuries. I started one tow.
1: Steve, en route.

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Sir, do you need another cruiser for transport?

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1: A4, you can cancel itself. Just a paper exchange.

Station A to all Eve shift troopers. Again, all Eve shift troopers. Mid-shift will be delayed. All Eve troopers are being held until properly relieved.

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0: 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From Boston, J. Way Elliott. They have a firing EMF route.
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0: 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The emergency box was activated. Can you just check it?
1: 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I'll check on it.

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1: 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Thank you.

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0: 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They should be in the middle lane.

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3: EMS.
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H420, this cruiser is coming to J-Way. Is it, looks like a heater on. The vehicle red for you is Rhode Island plate 2, DZ752, 2 echoes, Rudolph 752, type 5, that side.